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1: Casey Kasem has unlocked the American Top 40 vaults and is replaying original shows from the 80s. This week, Casey takes you back to September 13th, 1986. That's when Huey Lewis was happy to be stuck with you. Belinda Carlisle was mad about you. Lionel Richie was dancing on the ceiling. And Cyndi Lauper showed her true colors. You'll hear those songs, all the top 40 hits, and the long-distance dedications from September 13th, 1986, right here on American Top 40, The 80s.
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Together, we're all Nova Scotians. We are the True North Strong and Free. We are all proud to be Canada.

0: That's Aereo Speedwagon taking on the run on Wave Mornings. It's Mitch and James, 6:10 on your Friday morning. Happy Friday, James.
1: Happy Friday, Mitch.
0: What's going on?
1: Well, I would like to say you're welcome to everyone out there because I had to fill up my vehicle yesterday, so gas prices are down today.
0: Hey, I did the same thing yesterday. Yes.
1: Okay, so we can say you're welcome.
0: You know what? I half debated putting like $20 in, and then like, and then I'll see what happens when I see like, because they always give you that prediction of what it's going to do in the afternoon. I was like, how much is it really going to change, even if it does drop? And what did it go down? Like 2 cents?
1: Like 2.5
0: cents. Yeah. So it wasn't really that. Yeah. You know,
1: save you a buck.
0: Right. Exactly. We probably would have saved ourselves $1 or something like that. But anyway, so they can thank both of us for that one, James. We both had to fill up yesterday.
1: Yeah. But yeah, it's
0: so,
1: Friday, man. Yeah. And really good weekend. I talk.
0: It's a good thing you don't talk for a living.
1: I know. It'd be really embarrassing.
0: But after last weekend, yes, we're kind of getting a do over, it seems like. Mother Nature's sunny. Yeah. I was looking at the forecast when you sent it to me, and I was like, well, that's a lot better than what we had last weekend. So
1: some showers maybe Sunday night.
0: Yes.
1: Sorry, that's the night. Who cares?
0: That's Sunday night's problem. We can take it. Absolutely.
1: Yeah.
0: We'll be all good.
1: Yep.
0: Well, James, we've got a special show lined up.

0: We have a special guest. Actually, we have a few special guests that will be joining us throughout the morning today, including one who, well, she's the one who sat in the co-host seat with me when I moved to mornings here 10 years ago, and we'll bring her on next.
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0: Lana Miles on Wave Mornings. It's Mitch and James, 622. And not just Mitch and James, we have a special guest joining us, James.
1: We do.
0: Yes, in case you missed that. Benny's in the house.
2: Hey.
0: How you doing?
2: Good. Sorry I'm late. I got stuck at a train.
3: But I'm here
0: this
3: now.
0: Hour of the day?
1: Really?
0: Honestly, nothing surprises me anymore.
2: Just
0: probably ran into some construction, I imagine, on the 102 on the way from Halifax as well. And it's all good.
1: Welcome.
2: Thanks. I'm so excited.
0: It's a big morning.
2: Yeah.
0: 10 year. Well, it's actually, tomorrow's technically the anniversary, but it's, you know, Saturday. We don't work on Saturdays.
1: No.
0: So
1: barely work today.
0: Yeah. Barely work the other 5 days of the week. I'm not coming in on a Saturday for this. So. But yeah, 10 years since we started doing mornings.
2: Yeah,
0: which
2: congrats,
0: is crazy.
2: Mitch. Like,
0: yeah.
2: This is so cool.
0: You've come and gone, and Lauren's come and gone, and now James is stuck with me every day.
2: I'm just a blip in your story, but like, seriously, congrats. Like, that is, this is such an accomplishment.
0: Yeah, absolutely. Well, glad you're able to make it in for this morning. So, yeah, just hard to believe. And what's been going on with you anyway? What's new in life?
2: Oh, just hanging out. I was thinking on the way here, it's been so long since we worked together.
0: Yeah. Mm-hmm.
2: And over eight years.
0: Wow.
2: But it feels like yesterday.
0: It does.
2: So I was like, oh, I'm just going to work.
0: Yeah,
1: exactly.
0: But you've been by a few times
2: over
0: the years.
2: Yeah.
0: You know, you've joined us in the food drive.
2: Yeah.
0: You've come by to, like, you know, special guest co-host when somebody's been away type of thing over Christmas.
2: Which I love doing.
0: Always good to have you on. So.
2: And you're probably very excited to have James with you, because now you can talk about sports to somebody who actually cares and understands and knows what they're doing.
0: Absolutely. Yeah, probably too much at times. Mm-hmm. I would imagine some people are all like, oh, there they go again, talking about Mitch's Leafs and the Jays and everything else. But
2: I'm just a millennial girl, so go sports.
0: I just hope they both have fun. That's what it all comes down to. But yes.
1: We try.
0: Yeah. And we have new digs, as you've noticed, since you've last been here.
2: I'm like, did I die and go to Radio Heaven? It's so beautiful.
0: Yeah,
2: in here.
0: Our new owners of MBS Radio have done a major makeover outside and inside the building. We have all brand new studios and whatnot.
2: Nice.
0: So
1: unrecognizable.
0: Yeah,
2: unrecognizable.
0: Well, you think back what the studio was 10 years ago.
2: Well, I was a little disappointed because, you know, Mitch, you and I used to find random food in the fridge, like a 10-year-old moldy pickle, and then we'd bribe James. Hey, I got $5. Will you eat this random furry thing I found in the back of the fridge? And typically he would, but now we can't do that because the fridge is brand new.
0: There
2: and
0: are no
2: stunning.
0: Furry things to be found.
1: I mean, you can take
0: building.
1: A look, and there might be some weird thing that I don't know what it is, but
0: never know. You never know.
1: Just for old times' sake.
2: That would be great.
0: We'll take a peek and see what we can find. Anyway, but yeah, happy to have you here, and you are just one of the. We have a few other special guests that'll be joining the show later on this morning as well, so looking forward to celebrating 10 years in the morning show.
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1: Good morning. The case against a Halifax man accused of threatening to bomb the U.S. consulate has been delayed until October. According to the Canadian press, Ali Asakara was scheduled to enter a plea and elect either a judge or jury trial. His new legal aid lawyer requested more time to review the case. The 54-year-old was arrested in August after police allege he parked near the consulate with a propane tank and flammable liquids in his car. Police evacuated a large section of downtown Halifax. Asakara faces mischief and uttering threats charges, plus an offense involving threats against internationally protected people. The Crown considers that offense terrorist activity, and it carries a maximum sentence of 5 years. The family of a Truro cyclist who died after a crash is pleading for the driver to come forward. 83-year-old Doug McAdam was hit by a pickup truck while cycling at Willow and Arthur Streets on July 7th. He broke his femur and died of a pulmonary embolism on August 26th. His daughter, Michelle McAdam, says witnesses saw the driver leave the scene. Truro police have released a photo of a white pickup and say the driver has not come forward. Chief Dave McNeil says investigators are assessing evidence to determine if charges are warranted. It's a bit of a break at the fuel pumps this morning. Regular self-serve gas is down 2.4 cents a liter to a new minimum of $1.91.3 in northern Nova Scotia. It's the first drop in gas prices in over a month. Diesel is down 4 cents to a new minimum of $2.53.4 per liter. The Chignecto Central Regional Center for Education says all regular bus routes in Colchester County are covered as the school year gets underway. CCRCE spokesperson Jennifer Rogers says there are also enough spare drivers to fill in when needed. The region was facing a shortage of spare drivers last winter, causing disruptions after two drivers retired in the DeBert area. Rogers tells Saltwire CCRCE hired 7 new spare drivers between January and June. 4 more completed training in August, while 3 are now training. 2 additional candidates are set to begin training later this month. CCRCE says it's still recruiting drivers for across the region. The CRTC is making it easier for Canadians to compare internet plans and ensure they have clear and consistent information to avoid surprises. Rules are being put in place so people can see the actual internet speeds they can expect during the busiest times of day, rather than advertised up-to speeds as well as the monthly price after any promotion ends. The decision yesterday comes after a public consultation where the CRTC received 77 submissions and held a public hearing where it heard a wide range of views, including from individuals, consumer groups, and service providers. In sports, the San Francisco 49ers won the first ever NFL game in Australia, kicking off their season with a 27-7 win over the division rival LA Rams. Just 5 games in the majors yesterday, including the Yankees beating the Rockies 10-3, the Blue Jays and Red Sox were both off. And the Maritime Hockey League season began last night as the Pictou County Weeks Crushers edged the Amherst Ramblers 3-2. Now you're up to date. I'm James Faulkner.
2: Thanks, James. Here's your latest forecast from Environment Canada. Sunny today with winds gusting to 40 and a high of 20. Few clouds tonight, winds gusting to 40, low of 8. Sunny tomorrow, high of 22, high UV index, and a mix of sun and cloud Sunday and a high of 20. Outsider Studios, it's 11 at 633.
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0: Soft Cell, Tainted Love on Wave Mornings. It's Mitch, James. We got Benny, our first co-host of the morning show, joining us this morning as well as we are celebrating 10 years of the morning show. And yeah, that happened 10 years ago that we started this. And but it was 25 years ago that 9/11 happened, which is just,
1: it's insane.
0: So hard to believe. But out of all things that have happened in our lives, like, that's probably the one thing, at least for me, where you remember exactly where you were in that moment. I was in my grade 9 English class. And
1: still in school.
2: I was in school too.
0: You're old.
1: Yeah.
2: I was in grade 8.
0: Yeah. Yeah. I remember there was a teacher that came and told my grade 9 English teacher what had happened. And then he told us, and we were all just like, what? I didn't even know what the World Trade Center was at that time. Mm. It wasn't until afterwards where you're watching like Friends reruns and like shows that take place in New York, and you always see like the New York City skyline. Mm-hmm. Oh, there's the World Trade Center. Like, I didn't, I was 14 at the time. I was like, I didn't care about anything about myself during that time, right? So you didn't know, you know, maybe didn't know stuff like that. But you were in school in grade 8.
2: Yeah, I walked to my friend's house for lunch, and her mom had it on the television.
0: Yeah. So did you guys do anything like where were you, James?
1: I was in Ottawa.
0: Okay.
1: I stumbled out of bed right about the time that the second plane hit.
0: Yeah.
1: And I took a bus. I don't know why. I felt like I needed to be downtown. So I went to downtown Ottawa, and the amount of just busyness, because right around like Parliament Hill and all that, it was just absolutely crazy. You had flyovers, like jets patrolling everywhere.
0: Yeah.
1: And just everyone just kind of like dumbstruck walking around. And I went to a corner. I still have this paper. The Ottawa Citizen had, around like 2 o'clock or so, had thrown like all the information they had and threw it into a paper. And there were people on the corner just handing them out.
0: Wow.
1: So people could get like the latest information as to what was, well, latest.
0: What a sign of the times, right?
1: Yeah. I mean, obviously people were glued to the TVs and they were on like in every shop down Bank Street in Ottawa and everything. But yeah, just surreal being like in downtown Ottawa.
0: Absolutely.
1: During this, because obviously there was a lot of fear that, hey, like the Canada's capital right there.
0: Yeah. Absolutely.
1: And yeah, just a surreal day.
0: And I was, Bible Junior High is where I was at. Mm-hmm. We all, our class, and I think a few other classes, we all went down to the cafeteria because the one TV in the school that had cable, and we were all glued to CNN, and we watched the second plane go into the
2: into
0: the towers, and then just watch this all happen in real time. It's just like, this is pretty wild stuff we're watching right now. Yeah. Like, at that age, to try and grasp the reality of it, you're just
2: you
0: like,
2: don't understand the impact. So it's not until like you get older, and one of the things, like, it feels so heavy on September 11th every year, but I think like actually reflecting on it is important, and
0: absolutely
2: there's so much, like, the world has changed drastically since that moment,
0: and hope nothing like that ever happens again, but like, how would people react now if something like the way how we were talking about, like, people handing out paper on the streets.
1: Yeah. Well, it's social media and everything else.
0: Us all going to the TV in the cafeteria to watch CNN. Like, now it's all like,
2: you're just on your
1: TikTok
2: phone, right?
1: And everything else.
0: It's at your fingertips now, right?
2: Like, have just either such of you seen Come From Away?
1: Yes. Yeah, I went to it a couple of months ago. It's fantastic.
2: So amazing.
1: Yes.
2: And it's on like Apple TV, I think. So if you haven't seen it, the musical
0: is there. I haven't
2: seen
0: that yet.
1: Yeah, I went to Neptune in the spring.
0: I was going to say, you went to see it at Neptune.
2: Oh, it's incredible.
1: Just incredible.
2: It's absolutely incredible.
1: I'm so happy I went to see it. And that was the other thing I was going to bring up, is just to kind of bring it back like to locally, especially because I was in Ottawa. Then you heard about what was happening in Gander at the Halifax airport, like that picture of all the planes lined up at the Halifax airport is just seared into my head.
0: Yeah, it's an incredible sight when you see all those planes lined up on the tarmac like that. So hard to believe 25 years.
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0: That's Queen on Wave Mornings. It's Mitch, James. We got Benny hanging out with us this morning as we're celebrating 10 years of the morning show. And I was thinking 10 years, like what has changed in the last 10 years? Well, let's start first with the price of gas, James.
1: So oh, gosh.
0: It went down a couple cents overnight last night.
2: Yeah, let's start with the good news. It did go down about 2.5 cents overnight. So we're sitting at $1.91.3.
0: Okay.
2: Okay.
0: How much was the price of gas 10 years ago?
2: 99.6 cents.
1: Get out of here.
2: Almost half.
0: 99.6 cents.
3: What is happening?
2: Yeah. Yeah. And
1: that
2: diesel.
1: Makes me
0: that,
1: sick.
0: That actually makes me like want to throw up hearing that.
2: Now imagine this, if you had to put diesel in your vehicle, right now we're at 253.4. 10 years ago, 92.9 cents.
1: Where are we? Right. Like what planet are we on? Because I'm pretty sure it's not Earth.
2: No.
0: Oh man, no. that is sickening. So. That is sickening to think about.
2: So good morning.
0: Yeah, good morning. Well, it's funny. I was looking back on like things that were popular like 10 years ago.
2: Yeah.
0: Remember the movie Sausage Party?
1: That
0: was 10 years ago that came out.
1: Here's the thing. 10 years ago just doesn't seem that long ago.
0: Yeah. But you think about all the crazy things that have happened in between now and then, right?
2: I say that only because COVID made the for me time just blow up. Like I don't recognize 10 years ago.
0: Yeah.
1: Well, COVID just like sucked the joy out of life.
2: Well, yeah.
1: But
0: yeah.
1: Well, here we are.
0: Well, here's some more fun things. Pokemon Go Mania was very popular at this time 10 years ago. Remember the whole Pokemon Go
1: stuff?
0: Yeah,
1: people would just be walking around with their phones like trying to find. I forgot about that.
0: 10 years ago.
2: I used to go down to the tidal bore and sit in my vehicle and just like watch the water and just like play on my phone.
1: That is so funny.
2: Yeah.
0: Brad Pitt and Angelina Jolie split 10 years ago.
2: Okay.
0: Yeah. After being together for 12 years. Mm-hmm. Apple removed the headphone jack from their phones.
1: That was 10 years ago.
0: 10 years ago. Yes, when the iPhone 7 launched and people lost their minds because it was the traditional like aux port that we all know so well was removed.
2: Was that
0: there.
2: When we got introduced to the word dongle? Is that,
0: that might have been it. That might have been it.
1: I feel like I need to pull up like my Facebook memories now just to see what was happening.
0: Stranger Things was really popular. That's what the show everybody started talking about when it first exploded over the summer. And James, you'll love this one. The Blue Jays were chasing another playoff spot 10 years ago.
2: Sure were.
1: Classic.
0: Not much has really changed since then, I don't think. Has it? I have no idea. But anyway, that's just a little glimpse of things that were popular 10 years ago.
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4: Good morning. Ceremonies will be held across Canada and the U.S. today to mark the 25th anniversary of 9/11. America came under attack on that fateful day in 2001 when the Twin Towers came down. 3,000 people overall died in the terrorist attacks on New York and Washington, with thousands more in New York dying since because of the toxic smoke and debris they breathed in. Survivors, families, and friends will gather in New York to remember, including four former presidents, but not Donald Trump, because organizers told him he could not give a speech. Politicians never give speeches at these anniversary events, so Trump will be at the Pentagon instead to do so. Some heated words in the House yesterday.
5: And I invite the member to participate in that plan, but instead the member's done the opposite. When we were trying to build new housing at Mount Hope, The leader of the NDP literally joined...
6: Order.
4: The leader of the official opposition walked out of the legislature session yesterday after calling out the premier while he was discussing a housing project in Dartmouth. Claudia Chender says the PC caucus and the premier were misrepresenting her position, and she says she wanted to set the record straight.
7: Well, the PC party has sent out a smear campaign, which they then repeated in the chamber today, to the effect that I opposed affordable housing in Dartmouth South, something which is not true. It's misinformation.
4: Chender did say she would retract and apologize for the unparliamentary use of the word liar when she takes her seat in the House. But she wanted reporters and Nova Scotians to know she has never protested the building of affordable housing. The Nova Scotia government has introduced the Public Safety Act to better protect residents online and in their communities. Attorney General Scott Armstrong says the legislation will strengthen supports for victims of intimate image abuse, including those created or altered by artificial intelligence. It will also expand tools to address properties linked to serious crimes such as human trafficking and gang activity. A new act will modernize the framework for conservation officers. Other changes update 911 services and allow quick shutdown of terrorist-listed organizations. Nova Scotia Health says there are just over 1,800 fewer people on the Need a Family Practice Registry as of September 1st. A release says that number includes registrations, attachments to a family doctor or nurse practitioner, and other updates to registration status over time. The percentage of the population on the registry is 4.8%, with nearly 53,000 Nova Scotians on the list. In sports, the San Francisco 49ers opened their NFL season in Australia with a 27-7 win over the LA Rams. The Maritime Hockey League kicked off its 60th season last night as the Pictou County Weeks Crushers edged the Amherst Ramblers 3-2. Just five games in the majors yesterday, including the Yankees beating the Rockies 10-3. And the women's final is set at the U.S. Open between the top two seeds as Aryna Sabalenka will face Elena Rybakina tomorrow. Now you're up to date. I'm James Faulkner.
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10: Here's your latest forecast from Environment Canada. Sunny today with winds gusting to 40 and a high of 20. Few clouds tonight, winds gusting to 40, low of 8, and sunny tomorrow, high of 22 and a high UV index, and a mix of sun and cloud Sunday and a high of 20. Outsider Studios, it's 11 at 7:04.
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0: That's the Human League on Wave Mornings. It's Mitch and James. Benny's here too, 7:08.
1: Morning.
0: And now for a look at what's trending. 25 years since 9/11. Got more on that in just a moment. But first, we were just talking about this and the price of gas. It did go down a few cents overnight last night, James.
2: Yeah, first time in a month, gas has gone down about 2.5 cents to a new low of $1.91.3.
1: Still not enough cents.
2: Yeah. We did it. Yeah,
1: how
2: it was
1: about a dollar?
2: Drop.
1: Yeah, can we
2: really?
1: Go down a dollar?
2: Yeah,
0: 10 years ago, it was 99.6. 99 cents. Could you imagine?
2: Look, I'd even go back to a couple of months ago and it was like $1.70 or $1.60.
0: Absolutely.
2: Like,
0: yeah.
2: Diesel down 4 cents to 253.4.
0: Yay.
2: So we got, I don't know.
1: It's the little things.
2: Just the messenger.
0: Yes, you are. In other good news, it seems like work is finally starting on the old CN bridge that connects between in Salmon River, James.
2: Yeah, so CN has said that the East End Crossroad Bridge is going to be demolished starting this fall. So in about a month's time, October 14th, the work is expected to start and go until about December 8th. It's going to be rebuilt. CN said that they're kind of working on, you know, what that rebuilt bridge, the plans and that are going to look like.
0: Yeah.
2: The county a couple of years ago was trying to get, when they didn't know if it was going to be demolished or not, they wanted, you know, to widen it, put some bike lanes, put some lighting on it, really just update the bridge. But I think it'd probably be easier to get all that stuff if CN's just going to rebuild it.
0: For sure.
2: No time frame and when that work would start, but as you said, at least there's some progress with them tearing down the old bridge.
0: Absolutely. It's funny, so I was literally driving by the other day and I was like, man, there's still nothing happening with that. And like this bridge, Benny's been shut down for like how many years now? It's been a good couple years now because it's just not safe to cross anymore. Over in Salmon River, I'm not sure if you're familiar with it or not.
1: Yeah.
0: It's been closed. Yeah. I mean, it's not the end of the world. It's a good way to avoid trains because it goes over the train track. So if there's a train you're trying to get to, you know, through Salmon River Bible Hill area.
2: But then because of that, that's why CN has to be involved.
0: Yeah.
2: So they have all the authority over that.
0: So anyway, some good news there.
2: Mm-hmm.
0: And yes, hard to believe, it has been 25 years since 9/11, and there's some ceremonies taking place today, James, I understand, in New York, obviously.
2: As
0: there always is every year.
2: Did you guys see the drone show that they did in New York? I think it was Tuesday or Wednesday.
0: I did not, no.
2: They used drones. I want to say 2,977 drones, for one for each person that was killed that day, and the drones created the Twin Towers.
0: I did see
2: at the spot where they were.
0: I did see a brief like reel of that. I think on Facebook the other day.
2: I mean, incredible tribute. But there'll be ceremonies today and in a couple other spots across the U.S. But a couple other big ones in the U.S. and certainly across Canada as well.
0: For sure. Yeah. Well, I mean, as we said last hour, it's one of those days that stays forever engraved in your brain if you were, you know, alive and still can remember back that far, which we all were.
2: Mm-hmm.
0: And just one of those things that like
1: you'll never forget.
0: Never forget. And you remember exactly where you were when you learned the news. And so there you go. That's what's trending, 7-Eleven.
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0: That's April Wine. Enough is enough. Fun Wave Mornings. It's Mitch. James had to slip out for a minute, but we got Benny in the house as we're celebrating 10 years of
1: Benny
0: the morning show.
1: It's
0: Benny and Mitch for
1: back at
0: for
1: it.
0: This morning. And I kid you not, to this day, at least once, maybe a couple times a year, I'll be somewhere and I'll meet somebody and they'll go, "Did you eat that chip that time?"
1: Oh. Yes.
0: The one chip challenge. And that was like one of the first things we did because it was like a Halloween thing. Like we started the show September 12th. The actual anniversary is tomorrow. But this was like popular back then. So I know we revisit this a lot, but we need to revisit it again.
1: Oh my gosh.
0: Us eating the one chip challenge from 10 years ago. Crunching and all.
1: I'm scared.
0: Wow. Not too bad to start.
2: I can't swallow it.
0: It's not too bad.
2: A little tickle in the throat at first.
0: Wait for it.
2: Flavor-wise, it's not bad.
1: It'll get bad.
2: Oh,
1: I know it's gonna get bad. I heard to not breathe through your mouth, so I'm not breathing through my mouth, and it is starting to burn.
2: Okay. Yep, it's burning.
0: Mm-hmm. Oh, wow. Yep. That has a zing to it.
1: A zing? Needles in my throat.
2: I know you're not supposed to breathe through your mouth, but
0: that is the hottest thing. Holy. Oh.
1: That is so hot.
2: My eyes are watering.
0: Oh. Why did you make me do this?
1: I'm so sorry. Oh. I knew it was going
2: to
1: be this.
2: Do we have to go for the ice cream now? I have to.
1: This is so bad.
2: Oh, that feels.
1: Why did
2: I'm gonna eat this entire thing of ice cream?
1: I feel like my snot is gonna go into ice cream.
3: It's turned to lava.
2: Oh, this is so bad. Oh,
1: God. It's
2: no, it's not. It's not good entertainment. This is terrible. Oh, yeah. See these tears? I haven't even touched my face. Ben, here's some toilet paper for afterwards.
1: real men cry, Mitch.
2: Oh.
1: Wow.
2: There is not an ice cream in the world for this.
1: I'm never doing that again.
2: I do not recommend anybody. I don't care how much you like spice.
1: Well, I'm gonna throw up for you. I need to puke.
0: That was bad.
1: The fact that we had an audience was hilarious.
0: Well, James, you were in here. I think you were taking the video or taking pictures or something while you were in here. And we had Suzanne from sales was also in here as well talking to us.
4: Yeah, so I'm pretty sure I was just kind of walking around
0: Facebook
4: you guys.
0: You were doing the Facebook Live.
4: Yeah, exactly.
0: Yeah, that wasn't the whole clip. I had asked you like what people were saying on Facebook Live when we were doing it. And
4: I was just walking around getting close-ups on all the tears and everything else that was
0: so
4: happening
0: bad.
4: On the faces.
1: I mean, I don't know why we thought that was a good idea. Like, the one chip literally comes in a box that is shaped like a coffin.
0: Shaped like a coffin.
4: Yes.
1: But in my life, I have never felt like so overstimulated.
0: Yes.
1: It was so funny.
0: Yeah.
1: While simultaneously being so painful. Like
0: it was
1: how
0: not a good time.
1: We could not stop laughing. I had snot running down my face. My eyes were watering. Like I'm pretty sure. Like, it was outrageous.
0: It was not good.
1: But we couldn't stop laughing.
0: No. Yeah.
4: Honestly, that should be the tagline for this show. So funny, yet so painful.
0: Yes.
1: Yes, let's get imaging made for that right now.
0: I think my favorite is still this from that.
1: Needles in my throat. It was needles.
0: My favorite takeaway from that whole thing.
1: How we didn't swear live on air actually is quite mind-boggling.
4: Very
1: to
4: impressive.
1: Me.
0: I really wanted to drop a few F-bombs during that, but I figured that would have been.
1: But we were so professional instead. We kept it professional.
0: And here we are 10 years later. Haven't done it yet, so.
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3: Good morning. The case against a Halifax man accused of threatening to bomb the U.S. consulate has been delayed until October. According to the Canadian press, Ali Asakara was scheduled to enter a plea and elect either a judge or jury trial. His new legal aid lawyer requested more time to review the case. The 54-year-old was arrested in August after police allege he parked near the consulate with a propane tank and flammable liquids in his car. Police evacuated a large section of downtown Halifax. Asakara faces mischief and uttering threats charges, plus an offense involving threats against internationally protected people. The Crown considers that offense terrorist activity, and it carries a maximum sentence of 5 years. The family of a Truro cyclist who died after a crash is pleading for the driver to come forward. 83-year-old Doug McAdam was hit by a pickup truck while cycling at Willow and Arthur Streets on July 7th. He broke his femur and died of a pulmonary embolism on August 26th. His daughter, Michelle McAdam, says witnesses saw the driver leave the scene. Truro police have released a photo of a white pickup and say the driver has not come forward. Chief Dave McNeil says investigators are assessing evidence to determine if charges are warranted. It's a bit of a break at the fuel pumps this morning. Regular self-serve gas is down 2.4 cents a liter to a new minimum of $1.91.3 in northern Nova Scotia. It's the first drop in gas prices in over a month. Diesel is down 4 cents to a new minimum of $2.53.4 per liter. The Chignecto Central Regional Center for Education says all regular bus routes in Colchester County are covered as the school year gets underway. CCRCE spokesperson Jennifer Rogers says there are also enough spare drivers to fill in when needed. The region was facing a shortage of spare drivers last winter, causing disruptions after two drivers retired in the DeBert area. Rogers tells Saltwire CCRCE hired 7 new spare drivers between January and June. 4 more completed training in August, while 3 are now training. 2 additional candidates are set to begin training later this month. CCRCE says it's still recruiting drivers for across the region. The CRTC is making it easier for Canadians to compare internet plans and ensure they have clear and consistent information to avoid surprises. Rules are being put in place so people can see the actual internet speeds they can expect during the busiest times of day, rather than advertised up-to speeds as well as the monthly price after any promotion ends. The decision yesterday comes after a public consultation where the CRTC received 77 submissions and held a public hearing where it heard a wide range of views, including from individuals, consumer groups, and service providers. In sports, the San Francisco 49ers won the first ever NFL game in Australia, kicking off their season with a 27-7 win over the division rival LA Rams. Just 5 games in the majors yesterday, including the Yankees beating the Rockies 10-3, the Blue Jays and Red Sox were both off. And the Maritime Hockey League season began last night as the Pictou County Weeks Crushers edged the Amherst Ramblers 3-2. Now you're up to date. I'm James Faulkner.
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6: Here's your latest forecast from Environment Canada. Mix of sun and cloud today with winds gusting to 40 and a high of 20. Few clouds tonight, winds gusting to 40, a low of 8. Sunny tomorrow, high of 22, high UV index, and a mix of sun and cloud Sunday and a high of 20. Outsider Studios, we're sitting at 11 degrees at 735. 100.9.

0: That's Rick Astley on Wave Mornings. Mitch James, you got Benny in the house this morning as well as we're celebrating 10 years of the morning show, which started out as the Big Dog Morning Show. And then, well, you were here for a year, then you left. And then we had Lauren who stepped in for 5 years. A lot of people are asking where Lauren is this morning. She's busy working, but we may have her on later on in the morning. I think I'm going to try and call her and see if I can wake her up. She had other obligations. So,
1: oh, yeah. But of course, a job.
0: Yes. But she was here when it was Big Dog, and then we were Bounce, and now we're known as The Wave. We have new owners as well. A lot has changed.
1: Lots has changed.
0: Yeah. The last 10 years. Now, poor James is the one that stuck with me every day. So.
2: Wow. I mean, I was already here doing news, so you're just going to drag me in, and I haven't left yet.
1: He's so tall. Who else is going to hire him?
2: It's fair. It's
1: I mean, maybe the NBA.
2: Yeah. No. I'll be 45 in a couple weeks. No, my time has already passed.
1: Come on.
0: Speaking of sports, our Wave Webpool today is actually talking about just that. Your favorite sport to watch. Choices of hockey, baseball, soccer, basketball, football. You can head to our website, thewavetoro.com, cast your vote. 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I know you're a big sports gal there, Benny. Which of those is your go-to?
1: Well, I was going to say...
0: I was being sarcastic, by the way.
1: Break dancing, but that wasn't an option.
0: No, it's not an option.
2: No. Yeah.
1: Which I only... I mean, I think...
0: You just became fascinated by that because of what's her name.
1: A rug because, yes, Raygun.
0: Raygun,
1: who
0: yeah.
1: is the Australian breakdancer.
0: Yes, yes.
1: Which I didn't even know breakdancing was in the Olympics at one point.
0: Yeah.
1: And then I watched
2: you know
1: that documentary
2: until it was there,
1: and yeah. I was like...
0: You know now.
1: How did you get there?
0: Wasn't that the
1: Anyways.
0: First year for it?
2: Yeah.
0: Yeah.
1: That and then
0: yeah.
1: I,
0: might
1: be the last. I think the last.
2: Yeah.
1: I think they got rid of it after that. But
2: Yeah.
0: All thanks to Raygun. Yeah. Anyway. Of those five, though, I know you, I mean, you like to go you like to go to a live sporting event to watch something, though.
1: I'd say hockey or baseball would be my go-to.
0: There you go.
2: Yeah.
1: Depends on the season. Baseball in the summer, hockey in the winter.
0: James, big baseball, football guy. Hey, your Niners won.
2: Sure did.
0: Last night, their first game of the season. So
2: but
0: there
2: I'll
0: you
2: tell
0: go.
2: You, if we're talking
0: Watching
2: about
0: the highlights right now in SportsCenter.
2: Yeah, you know, favorite sport to watch tonight would obviously be the Bearcats.
0: That's right.
2: Season
0: yes.
2: opener.
0: Yeah, yeah.
2: Tonight.
0: Big game
2: at the
0: tonight.
2: Against the West Kent Steamers. Another game tomorrow against Summerside.
0: They won last year, by the way, the championship.
2: Won the league title.
0: Championship team.
1: Yeah.
0: Won the league
1: that.
0: Title.
1: That's so cool.
2: Yeah.
0: So banner raising happening tonight as well. So
2: a couple special guests, too.
0: Yeah.
2: Former 7 o'clock
0: coach.
2: At the rec,
0: yeah, should be a lot of fun. So make sure you go and check it out. And yeah, make sure you take part in our Wave Webpool on our website.
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0: Strange Advance We Run on Wave Mornings. Mitch, James, Benny, who was almost late getting back here for now. I see your bladder hasn't gotten any better over the years. That's been the third trip she's had to the bathroom this morning.
1: Okay. God forbid a girl stay hydrated.
2: How dare you?
0: I'm just teasing you. Well, it's 7:50. You know what time it is. Yes, out of all the segments and stupid things, we're still doing this. Yes, out of all the goofy things I've done on this show in 10 years.
1: I can't believe there's enough songs to keep it going.
0: Honestly, they keep making new stuff and they keep finding new misser lyrics.
3: People send us in what they're hearing and
0: absolutely.
3: Helps us keep going.
0: It does.
1: I guess I forgot, like, Pete Muller's still making music.
3: Believe it or not.
0: And these misser lyrics, they're just they stand the test of time, much like Oh Lawn Chair, right?
1: I love it. We'll never not hear that.
0: Ozzy Osbourne sitting in a lawn chair.
3: Yep. Chilling in the front yard.
0: Yes. Never gets old. It never gets old. And one of my favorites from back then, so we're just kind of going through our greatest hits here. I thought I compiled like kind of like my favorite three from over the years.
1: Okay.
0: One of my favorites from back then that I've still been singing for 10 years now. Metallica, Enter Sandman in the second verse where James Hetfield sings dreams of war, dreams of fire, dreams of dragon's fire, and of things that will bite. But no. And a baked apple pie.
1: I mean, it's...
3: It's right there.
1: It is. Right there. I think that's the actual lyric.
0: Yes, actually the lyric.
1: I think people have been mishearing it
0: the
1: other way.
0: Dreams of war, dreams of fire, dreams of dragon's fire, and a baked apple pie.
4: Dreams of war, dreams of lies, dreams of dragon's fire, and a thing that will fight.
3: See, he's just trying to lighten the mood.
1: Well,
3: right?
1: Exactly. Yeah. If you're dreaming of war, dragons.
0: Here's a pie.
1: Exactly. You need to decompress.
0: Throw some pie in there. Pie's always good. You can't go wrong with pie.
1: I'm hungry.
0: Now I want some pie. Should have had some this morning to celebrate 10 years.
3: Could have.
1: Should
0: still
1: have.
0: Could.
1: Yeah.
0: Still,
3: the day ain't over yet.
0: I was going to say, the day's very early. The day is young.
1: It is almost lunch for us.
0: Yes. And the one that started the whole segment, Betty, you know which one it is.
4: Band on the run.
1: Absolutely.
0: Still to this day.
4: Band on the run.
0: It is Band on the Run, but Benny, to this day, will forever sing it as Man on the Run.
4: Band
1: That's what I thought it was. Man on the run. Why would a band be on the run? But a man on the run.
0: They're busy. They're on the run.
1: Much more.
0: They're touring. They're
1: legit.
0: They're busy.
3: The band is just a group of men or women.
0: Yes. Yeah. Well, this was Wings, so Linda was in the band as well. So it was a band on the run. Yeah.
4: Band on the run.
1: Yeah, I'm not buying it.
3: Okay.
4: Band on the run.
3: I mean, it is also the title of the song.
0: Well, yeah. It's literally in the title.
1: Let's not be logical here.
0: But that was the original intro to the song, which I found.
4: Man on the run.
1: Amazing.
0: Because I keep everything. I have 10 years worth of audio saved. So I got lots of doozies that I can find.
1: I was thinking this morning on my drive here that when we worked together, we would find any excuse we could to sing. Or maybe that was just me.
0: Yeah. No,
1: I was should we just write a parody song and sing? Mitch is like, no. And I'm like, we're doing it.
0: There's been a lot of parodies that we've done. We've done. And there's actually one I'm going to bring up in about an hour's time. One of kind of the, it was one that was made after you had left the show, but that's coming up later on. So, celebrating 10 years of the morning show today.
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4: Good morning. Ceremonies will be held across Canada and the U.S. today to mark the 25th anniversary of 9/11. America came under attack on that fateful day in 2001 when the Twin Towers came down. 3,000 people overall died in the terrorist attacks on New York and Washington, with thousands more in New York dying since because of the toxic smoke and debris they breathed in. Survivors, families, and friends will gather in New York to remember, including four former presidents, but not Donald Trump, because organizers told him he could not give a speech. Politicians never give speeches at these anniversary events, so Trump will be at the Pentagon instead to do so. Some heated words in the House yesterday.
5: And I invite the member to participate in that plan, but instead the member's done the opposite. When we were trying to build new housing at Mount Hope, the leader of the NDP literally joined...
6: Order.
4: The leader of the official opposition walked out of the legislature session yesterday after calling out the premier while he was discussing a housing project in Dartmouth. Claudia Chender says the PC caucus and the premier were misrepresenting her position, and she says she wanted to set the record straight.
7: Well, the PC party has sent out a smear campaign, which they then repeated in the chamber today, to the effect that I opposed affordable housing in Dartmouth South, something which is not true. It's misinformation.
4: Chender did say she would retract and apologize for the unparliamentary use of the word liar when she takes her seat in the House. But she wanted reporters and Nova Scotians to know she has never protested the building of affordable housing. The Nova Scotia government has introduced the Public Safety Act to better protect residents online and in their communities. Attorney General Scott Armstrong says the legislation will strengthen supports for victims of intimate image abuse, including those created or altered by artificial intelligence. It will also expand tools to address properties linked to serious crimes such as human trafficking and gang activity. A new act will modernize the framework for conservation officers. Other changes update 911 services and allow quick shutdown of terrorist-listed organizations. Nova Scotia Health says there are just over 1,800 fewer people on the NIDA Family Practice Registry as of September 1st. A release says that number includes registrations, attachments to a family doctor or nurse practitioner, and other updates to registration status over time. The percentage of the population on the registry is 4.8%, with nearly 53,000 Nova Scotians on the list. In sports, the San Francisco 49ers opened their NFL season in Australia with a 27-7 win over the LA Rams. The Maritime Hockey League kicked off its 60th season last night as the Pictou County Weeks Crushers edged the Amherst Ramblers 3-2. Just five games in the majors yesterday, including the Yankees beating the Rockies 10-3. And the women's final is set at the U.S. Open between the top two seeds as Aryna Sabalenka will face Elena Rybakina tomorrow. Now you're up to date. I'm James Faulkner.
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10: Here's your latest forecast from Environment Canada. Sunny today with winds gusting to 40 and a high of 20. Few clouds tonight, winds gusting to 40, low of 8. Sunny tomorrow, high of 22 and a high UV index. And a mix of sun and clouds Sunday and a high of 20. Outsider Studios, it's 11 at 8:04.
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0: Kiss.
1: That's Prince and Kiss on Wave Mornings. Mitch James got Benny hanging out here as we're celebrating 10 years of the morning show. It's Friday, I'm in love. All right, now we're doing our Happy Friday segment. Benny, this is where we love to send shout-outs to people, but not really.
2: Sort of,
1: but not really.
2: Usually not in a great way.
1: Like, happy Friday to everyone except time. Like, how has it been 10 years?
3: Except time.
1: 10 years of 4:30 a.m. alarms. That is a lot of early morning.
2: Yeah. I wish.
1: I know. You haven't had it for 10 years, though.
2: No.
1: The early morning. So you don't have kids. So you can go home and nap. And you can do whatever you want. You don't have time.

0: Do you understand the words that are coming out of my mouth?
1: So close. Oh,
2: that's great. That's great. Go ahead, Betty.
3: Oh, I don't know how to follow that one up. happy Friday to everyone except for people who FaceTime in public without headphones.
1: Yes.
2: I was literally talking to my wife about this not that long ago. I was walking somewhere and somebody was just walking along on speakerphone talking to somebody. Like, I could hear their entire conversation. Like, why do people do that?
3: Or in the bathroom. I was in the bathroom at the mall a couple weeks ago
1: bathroom.
3: And literally there
1: were
3: was someone. Yeah. And I'm like, excuse me.
2: That's gross.
1: Well, it's better than at a urinal.
3: Is anything off limits anymore? I don't know.
2: Yeah, it's a weird one. It's a weird one. Happy Friday to everyone except my daughter. I told her.
3: What?
2: Yeah, she's 8 now.
3: That was rude.
2: Yeah, well, wait until you hear why.
1: We'll get better.
2: I told her that, we're celebrating 10 years of the morning show tomorrow, and out of all the things she could say to that, she goes, "Will you save me a treat?" Because it's an anniversary, she expects we're going to have, like, cake or something like that. So she's like, "Will you save me a treat?"
3: Okay, you better be stopping on your way home and getting cupcakes for her.
2: No, I was like, this is not about you. For once, this is not about you. This is about me and everyone that's been a part of this show over the last 10 years.
3: I should have brought you treats.
2: Out of all the things she could say at that moment, mm-hmm. It's like an 8-year-old. Like, yeah, we'll do. If there's treats, can you save me one? So anyway.
1: Yeah.
2: Kids are great.
3: That's sweet.
1: Happy Friday to everyone except gas prices. Gas did go down overnight to a massive $1.91.3, but we look back a couple hours ago. But what was the price 10 years ago when you started on mornings? It was 99.6 cents a liter.
2: That deserves a hard boo. That is...
1: And diesel that's at over $2.50 a liter was 92.9 cents on this day in 2016.
3: Oh,
1: so
3: nice.
4: Not great, Bob.
1: Not great.
3: Not great at all, Bob.
2: All right, Benny, bring us home.
3: Okay, well, I'm on vacation today, but not everybody is. So happy Friday to everyone except for people who book meetings on Friday afternoons.
2: That should be like, you should
3: literally
2: be charged.
3: Illegal.
2: You should be charged if you do something like that. That's not good. Not good.
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0: That's Madonna on Wave Mornings. Mitch James got Benny hanging out here as well.
1: Ladies and gentlemen, welcome to the main event.
0: All right, here we go. Battle of the Dad jokes. I will start us off. Do you know why short people never argue, guys?
2: Why?
0: They can never see the point.
3: Mm. Oh my gosh.
0: I have a feeling I will have an argument with my short wife about that one later on when I get home today.
3: Absolutely. Hopefully she's not listening. Also, Mitch.
0: I kind of hope she is, actually.
3: Mitch is literally the dad, you can tell, because he's laughing so hard at the joke he just made.
0: Yes, absolutely.
2: That's honestly the whole shtick here.
0: Yes,
3: amazing.
0: It really
3: is.
0: Yeah.
3: I love it.
0: Go ahead.
2: All right. Why do scuba divers fall backwards out of their boat?
0: Why?
2: If they fell forward, they'd still be in the boat.
3: Oh, my God. I hope you've not heard mine before.
0: It's okay. Sometimes they get repeated, because, and that's okay. There's only so many dad jokes to go around, right?
3: I know.
0: So, go ahead.
3: I'm not a dad. What did 50 Cent say to his grandmother after she gave him a handmade sweater?
2: What?
3: Gee, you knit?
0: Yes!
3: I knew Mitch would like that one. I knew it.
0: That's really good. That's great. Why was Darth Vader called Lord Vader? Because calling him Master Vader made all the stormtroopers giggle.
2: Can't do that.
3: Are you allowed to say that on the radio?
0: I said Master Vader.
3: Oh,
0: yeah. Vader.
3: Okay.
0: Master Vader.
2: Yeah.
0: I didn't say the other thing. Anyway.
2: Speaking of which, my wife has a new t-shirt with pictures of carrots, apples, and bananas.
0: Yeah.
2: She looks so good in the crop top.
3: Oh my gosh, that's cute.
0: All right, no pressure. The last one's always gonna be the best one. Bring us home, Benny.
3: Oh, I switched mine up. I should have.
0: Okay.
3: What was Michael Jackson's favorite drink?
2: I didn't know this one.
0: I know.
3: Dang it. Okay. Can I do another one?
2: Yep,
0: no.
2: Do another one.
0: Okay. All right.
3: I entered 10 puns in a contest, hoping one would win.
0: Mm-hmm. Yeah.
3: No pun intended.
0: No. Should have started with the first one.
3: I know.
0: You should have started
3: I'm
0: with
3: sorry.
0: The first one.
2: For that one.
0: Yeah.
3: I haven't been on the radio in a long time. Okay?
0: It's okay.
3: I forget what lands and what doesn't.
4: Wave Mornings with Mitch.
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4: Good morning. The case against a Halifax man accused of threatening to bomb the U.S. consulate has been delayed until October. According to the Canadian press, Ali Asakara was scheduled to enter a plea and elect either a judge or jury trial. His new legal aid lawyer requested more time to review the case. The 54-year-old was arrested in August after police allege he parked near the consulate with a propane tank and flammable liquids in his car. Police evacuated a large section of downtown Halifax. Asakara faces mischief and uttering threats charges, plus an offense involving threats against internationally protected people. The Crown considers that offense terrorist activity, and it carries a maximum sentence of 5 years. The family of a Truro cyclist who died after a crash is pleading for the driver to come forward. 83-year-old Doug McAdam was hit by a pickup truck while cycling at Willow and Arthur Streets on July 7th. He broke his femur and died of a pulmonary embolism on August 26th. His daughter, Michelle McAdam, says witnesses saw the driver leave the scene. Truro police have released a photo of a white pickup and say the driver has not come forward. Chief Dave McNeil says investigators are assessing evidence to determine if charges are warranted. It's a bit of a break at the fuel pumps this morning. Regular self-serve gas is down 2.4 cents a liter to a new minimum of $1.91.3 in northern Nova Scotia. It's the first drop in gas prices in over a month. Diesel is down 4 cents to a new minimum of $2.53.4 per liter. The Chignecto Central Regional Center for Education says all regular bus routes in Colchester County are covered as the school year gets underway. CCRCE spokesperson Jennifer Rogers says there are also enough spare drivers to fill in when needed. The region was facing a shortage of spare drivers last winter, causing disruptions after two drivers retired in the DeBert area. Rogers tells Saltwire CCRCE hired 7 new spare drivers between January and June. 4 more completed training in August, while 3 are now training. 2 additional candidates are set to begin training later this month. CCRCE says it's still recruiting drivers for across the region. The CRTC is making it easier for Canadians to compare internet plans and ensure they have clear and consistent information to avoid surprises. Rules are being put in place so people can see the actual internet speeds they can expect during the busiest times of day, rather than advertised up-to speeds as well as the monthly price after any promotion ends. The decision yesterday comes after a public consultation where the CRTC received 77 submissions and held a public hearing where it heard a wide range of views, including from individuals, consumer groups, and service providers. In sports, the San Francisco 49ers won the first ever NFL game in Australia, kicking off their season with a 27-7 win over the division rival LA Rams. Just 5 games in the majors yesterday, including the Yankees beating the Rockies 10-3, the Blue Jays and Red Sox were both off. And the Maritime Hockey League season began last night as the Pictou County Weeks Crushers edged the Amherst Ramblers 3-2. Now you're up to date. I'm James Faulkner.
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7: Here's your latest forecast from Environment Canada. Sunny today with winds gusting to 40 and a high of 20. Few clouds tonight, winds gusting to 40, low of 8. Sunny tomorrow, high of 22 and a high UV index, and a mix of sun and cloud Sunday and a high of 20. Outsider Studios, it's 12 at 8:34.
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0: Def Leppard. That's Photograph on Wave Mornings. It's Mitch and James, 8:30 a.m. We've got Benny, the first co-host of the morning show from 10 years ago, hanging out. And we've had a few people asking this morning a very important question. And I want to bring back a clip that was very popular back in 2019, I believe it was.
1: Sure
0: I
1: was.
0: Rocked the Hub. I was on stage, and a lot of people were wondering where my co-host at the time was. And then we had a little chant going. Yeah, where's Lauren?
2: Where is Lauren?
3: Lauren is back once again. Now Lauren is back.
0: Lauren, are you there?
4: Hey, guys.
1: Hey.
0: There she is.
4: I was wondering if you were going to play that.
0: Oh, you knew it was coming. You know me all too well. That's good for the ego. Oh, yes. I a couple thousand people down at Truro Civic Square all chanting.
2: But where was she?
0: Yeah, you were at your sister's...
4: My sister's bachelorette.
2: Yeah. Okay, that's excusable.
0: Yeah.
4: Right? I was like, guys, I am the maid of honor. I love you, but can't
0: It's your sister,
4: there.
0: Too.
4: But that
0: so.
4: Was so fun. Yeah. Here.
2: You should have just taken the bachelorette too. The concert. No, I'm just kidding.
0: Could you imagine? How's it going? Now, you couldn't be here to hang out with us this morning because, you have a new job, so I guess you can kind of update people on your life and what's been going on.
4: Everything and everything. I think in the past 3 months, I've got a new house, I got married, and I started a new job.
2: So. Oh my gosh. Congratulations.
4: Thank you. Any of the big milestones that you could do, I did in the last 3 to 6
1: yeah.
4: months.
1: Yeah, knocked them out.
0: It's been quite a year for you.
4: Yeah. It's very exciting. Add to the list, I just turned 30. So.
0: Oh, there's that.
2: Welcome.
0: You're getting so old.
4: Guys, I get out of bed and I'm like, did I rage last night? Or why do I feel like this?
0: I had just turned 30 when you started doing the morning show with me 9 years ago.
4: I know. Now that means we're both so old.
2: Oh my gosh.
0: You were just a little baby. You were 21 out of radio school, and we brought you into and you put up with me for almost 5 years. So
1: an accomplishment.
0: Well, Lindsay didn't even make it a whole year.
2: Get out of here. I was here before you were here, Mitch.
0: Yes, you were.
4: Yeah.
0: We did work together. Technically, we worked together for 3 years. 1 year of that was doing the morning show together.
2: And we went to school together.
0: We
2: so
0: did. Yeah. Yeah. We go
2: You're
0: way
2: welcome.
0: Back.
4: Yeah. No, I don't know how I put up with him for that long. I don't know.
0: We should mention, too.
4: I just keep coming back.
0: We should mention, so you just got married, last weekend. And we all know what last weekend was with all the rain and whatnot. But you made it into a very memorable day.
4: It was, so even it started raining yesterday, and I think I have a little bit of PTSD of the rain. Anytime I see or hear it now, I'm like, oh my gosh. But you know what? It puts such a perspective on it, because anytime I see rain now, I'm like, it's kind of magical. And that's the word of the weekend. So we had a big event wedding tent. It was a 20 by 40. It was beautiful. And the ceremony was supposed to be outside. Everything else is supposed to be under the tent. And the tent was the backup plan. But then when your tent becomes a dead crippled spider on the ground and the legs are flying everywhere and everything is crumpled, it lifted. So basically, back it up. Friday when we were setting up the tent, it took 4 to 5 hours to do in the pouring rain and the absolute.
0: Well, Friday was the worst of it.
1: Yeah.
0: Friday was the worst of it.
4: Yeah, and we were out there setting up a tent. There was probably 7 or 8 of us, which was one thing. And then Friday night came, we were like, oh, finally, tent is done. The worst is behind us. Just kidding. We wake up on Saturday, and my mother-in-law is cooking breakfast, looking out into the backyard, and all I hear is, Lauren. And then I'm over here, and I come running to the window. All five, my two brother-in-laws, my dad-in-law, and then my brother, so all five strong big men run out and start to grab this tent that almost wants to leave the ground. Mind you, it was pegged down, it had sandbags, it had the whole nine on here. And then Richard, he was 6'5", 300 pounds, Mary Poppin'd into the sky. I kid you not, this man, 2 feet not on the ground.
0: Oh man.
4: On, got thrown across the yard. It was actually kind of scary.
0: Yeah.
4: So then basically it completely toppled over, and I was like trying to play it cool, and I was like, oh, it's fine, it's fine. And then my like sister comes over, she's like, it's okay, like we're gonna make things work. And of course I just like let the waterworks fly. So I was like, oh. And it wasn't even because wedding was like quote unquote ruined. It was more so because everyone just spent like 5 hours
1: studying. Yeah,
0: it's a lot.
1: It's a lot.
0: Yeah. So, but you made it work.
4: Yeah, and like I'll shout out. So it was Lilyvale Cabin up in Greenfield that it was an Airbnb that we got married at, and it was a stunning spot to get married in the backyard. But he has two, I mean, you can call it a barn, but the one that we were in, I would say a shed.
0: Yeah,
4: and
0: a big shed.
4: My sister, yeah, sister and best friend looked at me and she goes, "See that shed over there? We're cleaning it out and we're getting married in there."
1: No, like, it looked fantastic.
4: Like,
0: yeah,
4: I looked at her and I was like, okay, fine, like, do whatever.
0: Yeah.
4: Anyways.
0: It looked pretty awesome based on the pictures that you shared. So
4: it was amazing. Like, yeah. If you didn't know better, it looked like it was supposed to be in that shed.
2: Yeah. Absolutely.
4: So amazing.
0: Well, you know what they say, rain on your wedding day brings good luck, right,
2: James? I was
0: going
2: to say, Alanis wrote a song about you.
0: It's like rain on your wedding day.
4: I feel like people say that.
0: Right?
4: Because they just want to make you feel better.
5: Thank you. Because you and I talked about this when you shared the photos. I said, you know, everything would just make the day more memorable. Because when I got married 3 years ago, it was literally hours after Tropical Storm Philippe had gone through the area. So we had very similar experiences. And the whole day I had people, you know, it's the rain was just good luck. I'm like, yeah, okay, sure.
2: Yeah, but I'm sorry. Photos, wedding photos in the rain, in the mist, are always way more beautiful. Yeah. I don't care. I will argue. I will die on that hill.
0: Yes.
2: I truly believe the photos are absolutely
0: stunning.
2: Well,
0: photographers say like an overcast day is actually perfect for photos, yes, right? So there you go. So anyway,
4: it is true. And we overnight Amazon clear umbrellas on Thursday, and they luckily got here in time.
0: Yeah.
4: But yeah, people are like, "Oh, a wet knot is harder to untie."
2: I'm like, okay. Well, guess what? I'm the bride, and I'm not tearing down. I'm not unknotting things. Someone get this girl a mimosa, and you can go untie the knots.
4: I remember looking at someone and I was like, Mitchell and I don't need luck. I need sun.
0: Yeah, really. Oh, man. Oh, well, that's funny. Amazing. Oh, that's great. I'm glad it all worked out for you.
2: Yeah.
0: And glad to have you a part of the show, even though, yes, you are busy. You're in the Cavendish for the Soma Fest with your new job because you're working with Coldstream now, doing some fun stuff with them. So, yeah.
4: Yeah.
0: Glad to still have you come on with us for a few minutes this morning.
2: Have a chili pop for Mitch later.
0: Oh, yes.
4: I've had plenty. Don't worry.
0: I'm sure you have. I'm sure you have. Well,
4: I'll have to do a Coldstream dump for you guys.
0: I would love that.
1: Yes. Yes.
0: Love me some chili pops. Love the light beer too. I'm just going to throw it out there. So. Shout out to Coldstream.
4: No,
2: I love everything.
0: Yeah, yeah. She's not picky. Well, thanks for joining us for a few minutes, and yeah, because you know, big day, and we have all three iterations of the morning show here right now for
1: right.
0: a few minutes. So I appreciate all of you guys. I love you guys.
2: We love you.
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0: Bare Naked Ladies, Sunwave Mornings. It's Mitch, James, we got Benny here. We're celebrating 10 years of the morning show and all the iterations of it. And, well, I had said last hour, you know, there's one segment that we kept over all the years and it was Lyrically Busted, but there was one other segment that had started way back when that we don't do anymore. So I thought I'd bring on one final guest for the show. Let's see if he's around.
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2: The Road Report.
0: The Rand Man is with us this morning.
3: Yay!
4: What's up, morning crew?
5: Hey, buddy.
3: I literally asked about you this morning.
4: Oh, did you?
3: I did.
4: Oh, that's so sweet.
0: How you doing, buddy?
4: I just want to say one thing. It's like all the comic book Marvel nerds will get it. It's Morning Crew, assemble.
0: Yeah.
3: Rand, can you believe they've let this guy on the radio for 10 years?
4: I do, because nobody else would want that job. 5 o'clock in the morning.
0: 4:30, actually, is when the alarm
5: starts. You're not wrong.
0: Yeah.
4: There's a 4:30 in the morning?
0: There is a 4:30 in the morning.
5: There's a 2:30 in the morning, and it's when I wake up, not when I go to bed.
3: That's actually middle of the night, but okay.
0: Yeah, right? But yes, the Road Report with Rand was another segment that started pretty much the summer just before you had left, Benny, and went strong for a good, I don't know, 8 years or so. We haven't done it now in a couple of years. And Rand, man, a lot of people often ask me, you know, what happens to the Road Report? Why don't we do it anymore? Maybe you could kind of clear the air on that for those listening.
4: Well, I've left that job and became the social coordinator for the Rand family.
0: Oh, okay.
3: So you got a promotion.
4: I've also been on the road with my band, J. Rand and the Wrecking Crew.
0: How's that going?
4: It's great. It's hard to get out of North River.
0: Well, that bridge closure is just down the road from you, right? So it makes sense. Yeah.
4: Yeah. Can say hi.
5: Well, you sound like you're still on the road.
4: This is the...
5: Where's the report?
4: Yeah. My Fridays. I have a grandson.
0: He is a grandfather now.
4: Yeah. And so some Fridays are fun Fridays with Ben. We go and do banking and grocery shopping and stuff like that. And play by the pool, you know, supervised.
0: Absolutely.
5: Of course.
0: Yeah.
3: That's amazing. That's the best job there is.
0: You got another drinking buddy, so there you go.
4: It's Grampy's because you can give them back.
3: You know what? There's nothing like grandparents,
0: absolutely.
3: Honestly. Like that.
0: You'd be a fun grandparent, too. You would.
3: What a special time for you.
0: Yeah.
4: Yeah, it's crazy.
0: Yeah.
4: I mean, I don't remember having so much fun when my own kids were this age.
3: Because you don't.
0: And you can give them back.
4: It's probably because I wasn't around. Heather did all the work.
0: Yeah.
4: But yeah, no, that's what we're doing. We're just kind of hanging out.
0: Awesome.
4: Doing stuff, you know, fun Fridays.
0: Do you have anything to report on the roads right now?
3: They're all fixed. That's why there's no road report anymore. As I literally hit a pothole coming out of Industrial this morning, I'm like, oh, that pothole's still there.
0: Yeah, no, there's
4: I haven't been to town in a week. And I only live just outside of town.
0: Yeah.
4: I haven't been to town in a week.
0: Well, with all the bridge closures and
4: gas prices and stuff like that.
0: Price of gas. Yeah. And did you hear
4: your groceries and stuff?
0: I don't know if you were listening. Speaking of price of gas,
4: I can barely hear you.
0: You can barely hear us? Okay. Maybe I turned something off there. You can see, okay. Maybe I think I turned something off there. I was pressing buttons.
3: Still doesn't know
0: fault.
3: How to run the board.
0: I know.
3: It's
0: right?
3: Only been a decade.
4: Press another button?
0: Did you hear us mention the what the price of gas was 10 years ago?
4: No.
5: 99.6 cents a liter.
4: Oh, wow.
0: Yeah. Totally. 10 years ago, it was 99 cents a liter.
5: Almost half the price it is now.
0: Yeah. Isn't that wild?
4: Can I take my truck, go back in time, and get some gas, bring back?
0: That'd be nice. That'd be nice. I mean, we are Avengers, and we just need the time stone, and we can make that happen. So,
4: that's
0: yeah.
4: Right.
0: Yeah, there we go. Well, I'm glad to have you on. You know, we had a lot of fun over the years. Obviously, like, Benny was just the first little bit, but of course, when Lauren was here, and of course, with James when he first started before you stopped doing the Road Report. And we'd always have a lot of shenanigans following your actual report of what was happening that day. But I think one of my favorite things that we ever came up with, and this was actually something that you helped inspire. We were talking about when you get off the 102 onto Roby Street and how there is you can just keep going. A lot of people stop right by Giant Tiger, even though there's no, everyone thinks you need
5: to
0: merge. You have your own lane.
5: Just go.
0: And we were ranting about that, and you had come up with a solution to that. I'm going to play back that old clip here.
6: I think they should have a picture of Fleetwood Mac down there. Right, just a sign. Just a sign of Fleetwood Mac. Don't stop. Don't stop.
0: Oh, don't stop.
6: Merging into traffic. Don't.
3: Oh,
6: stop.
3: My God.
0: Which don't then inspired this parody that I came up with. And it's all thanks to you, Ram Man. This was all because of you, buddy.

0: That was all thanks to you, man. Now they don't have you anymore, I don't have that inspiration, so we need you back. We need you back.
1: Oh, my gosh. You've done a lot of singing over the years.
0: Way too much singing. Way more than this town deserved to hear, that's for sure. So.
2: You are a radio station. You have other music to play.
0: Yeah,
3: you think so, but here we are.
1: Why Fleetwood Mac when Fleetwood Mitch?
0: Fleetwood Mitch, there we go. That's my new band. That's my new band. I'll open up for yours. How about that?
2: Okay.
0: All right. Sounds good. Well, glad to have you on, buddy. It wouldn't be the 10th anniversary of the show without having the Ram Man part of it as well. So glad to have you on.
2: Thank you very much.
0: All right.
2: Good to hear from you all.
3: Take care, buddy.
2: I got to go build a train set.
1: Okay. Have fun, Papa Ran.
0: Papa Ran, yeah.
4: Late mornings with Mitch.
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0: 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It's Mitch, and that's going to do it for me. Stick around, though. Of course, today, the 25th anniversary since 9/11, and a little tribute we're going to play for you coming up after Alanis Morissette.
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5: Here's your latest Environment Canada weather forecast. Sunny today with wind from the northwest gusting to 40 and a high of 20. A few clouds tonight with wind from the northwest gusting to 40 and a low of 8. And sunny tomorrow with a high of 22 and a high UV index.
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4: Here's your latest Environment Canada weather forecast. Sunny today with wind from the northwest gusting to 40 and a high of 20. A few clouds tonight with wind from the northwest gusting to 40 and a low of 8. And sunny tomorrow with a high of 22 and a high UV index.
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4: Here's your latest Environment Canada weather forecast. Sunny today with wind from the northwest gusting to 40 and a high of 20. A few clouds tonight with wind from the northwest gusting to 40 and a low of 8. And sunny tomorrow with a high of 22 and a high UV index.
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5: Here's your latest Environment Canada weather forecast. Sunny today with wind from the northwest gusting to 40 and a high of 20. A few clouds tonight with wind from the northwest gusting to 40 and a low of 8. And sunny tomorrow with a high of 22 and a high UV index.
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100.9 The Wave, Nicolette Larson, her take on the Neil Young song, A Lot of Love, back to 1978. 80s, 90s, and more. Lots of love to go around for Mitch this morning as he celebrated his 10-year anniversary on the morning run. Well deserved, and congratulations to him. It's Jeff the Afternoon Guy hanging out with you on your Friday, or shall we say Fri-yay. Bare Naked Ladies, Modern English on deck. But first, here's Neil Diamond, Sweet Caroline, 80s, 90s, and more. It's on 100.9 The Wave.

0: 100.9 The Wave, Modern English. I melt with you. It's Jeff, the afternoon guy, hanging out. September the 11th, 25th anniversary, of course, of 9/11 attacks. Halifax Stanfield International Airport. More than 7,000 passengers diverted when planes were forced to land. Just one of many great examples of how Canada stepped up for the U.S. during their time of need. Small towns like Gander, Newfoundland, for example, welcomed thousands of displaced travelers known as the plane people, providing them with food, clothing, and shelter in homes and community halls. And they even had a very successful Broadway production, Come From Away. Here's the trailer from that. Have a listen.
1: September 11th, 2001.
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1: With thousands of passengers arriving at any minute, the town is asking for help with, well, anything you can do.
4: We barely know where we are.
5: Just freaking out. I wish I was home.
1: Thank you for shopping at Walmart. Would you like to come back to my house for a shower?
0: A little bit of humor there, of course, at a time when it was very much needed. But yeah, Come From Away, that's on Apple TV. You can stream that very critically acclaimed Broadway production. Again, dealing with the town of Gander, Newfoundland, and how they helped out Operation Yellow Ribbon. Canada grounded all inbound international flights by shutting down its airspace when the U.S. closed its own, safely diverting 224 flights, which carried more than 33,000 stranded passengers to Canadian airports. 9/11, 25 years, hard to believe. We remember.
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Avery Wine, Sign of the Gypsy Queen. It's 80s, 90s, and more. It's right here on 100.9 The Wave. It's Jeff with you with some Michael Bolton. Love is a Wonderful Thing on The Wave.

0: 100.9 The Wave, there is the hit Boots or Hearts from their Up to Here album, recently celebrated its anniversary, released back in 1989, still sounds as good as ever. It's Jeff checking in. Thanks so much for tuning in this afternoon. Looking like a good weekend and a good day for the third place Transition House and their very first fundraiser golf tournament. That's going to be going on tomorrow at the Mountain Golf Course and Country Club. We'll check your weekend weather here very soon in just a few moments. Also around the corner with some Rod Stewart and Aha up next.
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2: Here's your latest Environment Canada weather forecast. Sunny today with wind from the northwest gusting to 40 and a high of 20. A few clouds tonight with wind from the northwest gusting to 40 and a low of 8. And sunny tomorrow with a high of 22 and a high UV index. The Wave.

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It's right here on 100.9 The Wave. Check us out at thewavechuro.com. It's Jeff hanging with you, rolling out the tunes with some Prince. One, two, three, four. Raspberry Beret on The Wave.

100.9 The Wave, Steal My Sunshine from Len. Mother Nature, if she's been stealing it lately, giving it back today with a high of 20. Gotta love it on your Friday. It's Jeff hanging with you with some Duran Duran. Here's Rio on The Wave.

0: 100.9 The Wave. There is the legendary Van Morrison among his most celebrated tunes, Brown Eyed Girl. I don't know if he always feels that way. There's stories Van playing live performances and actually not even playing that song, people waiting and thinking he's going to do it at the encore and that sort of thing. And he's like, no, good night. Thanks for coming out. But, you know, the guy's got like 50 albums. Like his discography is absolutely just incredible, like the amount of work that he's done over the years. And I told the story, I think I told the story before, but on the SNL first five seasons, I got that box set DVD at home. And it takes a while to get through it. And recently I was on season four, and that was 1978. And he was on there as a musical guest Saturday Night Live with this band, and they did a song called Wavelength. I'd never heard it before, and I was like, whoa, band was incredible and just a fantastic song. So, you know, he's got a lot of good tunes. If he doesn't want to play Brown Eyed Girl, well, I guess that's his prerogative because he's got enough other good songs to keep people happy, I think, you know, for the most part.
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0: There's Jane Child and Don't Want to Fall in Love, 100.9 The Wave. Jeff checking in. They found on a recent survey that 19% of people, this is their least of favorite chores, because we all know that chores are everybody's favorite thing to do to begin with, right? But among the chores, the worst of the worst, 19% voted for this. And I think we're going to phones right now as we got a caller. What do you think about this one? What's your answer?
1: My answer is, for the worst chore is making the bed.
0: Oh, yeah. Is that personally for you?
1: Yes, it is.
0: Oh, yeah. They say that, you know, if you make your bed, like, as soon as you get up, it's like it's good to start your day that way, and like it kind of puts your day in order.
1: Right.
0: Yeah. But you're not.
1: That's what I do.
0: You do that, but you grudgingly do it. You hate doing it.
1: I hate doing it.
0: Yeah.
1: And I do it to get it over with.
0: Get it over with, yeah.
1: I don't enjoy doing it. I find it's a waste of time.
0: Yeah.
1: You just get right back in it and mess it up all over. That's going to sound
0: terrible.
1: True.
0: Right on, Judy. Well, thanks for calling in.
1: Thank you. Have a good day.
0: All right, you too. Take care.
1: Take care.
0: Bye. Yeah, props to Judy. She doesn't like making her bed, but she still does it. So there's some discipline and dedication there. 19% of people, this is the chore they hate doing the most, cleaning of the oven. That was the official answer. As far as the bed thing, if you haven't made it yet, just let it go. It'll be messed up in a few hours anyway.
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3: Here's your latest Environment Canada weather forecast. Sunny today with wind from the northwest gusting to 40 and a high of 20. A few clouds tonight with wind from the northwest gusting to 40 and a low of 8. And sunny tomorrow with a high of 22 and a high UV index.
2: The weather.

0: There's Blondie in The Tide Is High. It's on 100.9 The Wave. Jeff, hanging with you on your Friday afternoon. Some sunshine, 20 degrees, your high. That's pretty summer-like. Not bad for very late summer, at least. So we'll take it. We'll take it any day of the week, that's for sure, especially with fall just around the corner. I did break down and do the pumpkin spice thing earlier today. I don't know. It was more of an impulse thing. I'm not like a huge pumpkin spice guy. I know some people are really like for it and some people are really against it. It's kind of a celebration of the season. I do very much like fall, but I went for it and I got to say, no regrets. No regrets. Pumpkin spice latte. It's pretty good, actually. Will I have another one anytime soon? Maybe Thanksgiving weekend. You know, that's how I roll. I'm a rebel that way.
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3: Good afternoon. Ceremonies were held across the U.S. and Canada this morning to mark the 25th anniversary of the 9/11 attacks. On September 11th, 2001, terrorists linked to Al-Qaeda took four passenger jets hostage, crashing two into the Twin Towers in New York, one into the Pentagon in Washington, and the fourth crashed in a field in Pennsylvania as passengers attempted to retake control of the plane. The attacks killed nearly 3,000 people, including 24 Canadians. Communities across Canada marked the anniversary today, including Gander, Newfoundland, which served as refuge to 38 grounded jets and more than 6,500 stranded airline passengers on 9/11. Controversial U.S. Ambassador Pete Hoekstra was invited to attend that ceremony despite a petition signed by nearly 270,000 Canadians calling for his removal from the country. The mayor of Gander defended the invite, saying the solemn occasion transcends politics. On the heels of a drop in diesel prices this morning, it sounds like a big increase is now on the way. The Nova Scotia Energy Board today says it will be using its interrupter clause to adjust the price for diesel fuel as of midnight tonight. Reports say that change will see diesel prices jump 14.9 cents by tomorrow. Right now, diesel prices are at 252.3. A 14.9 cent increase would be a new record high for diesel. Last night, the NSEB dropped diesel prices 4 cents and gasoline by 2.4 cents. The board says gasoline prices will not be affected by tonight's interrupter. Nova Scotia is looking to improve its budget consultation process with a new website and information sessions. The government is launching a web portal that lets you create your own 2027-28 provincial budget. It's also announcing a series of in-person sessions across the province for the fall and several virtual sessions as well, aimed at informing people about the budget process and the province's financial position. Premier Tim Houston says there are some limits on what changes people can suggest.
4: You can't just submit a submission that says double the taxes, increase the taxes. We're not doing that. We're being very frank about that. We're not allowing people to submit submissions that say decrease the healthcare budget. We're just not allowing that, right? So we're being very upfront about what the guardrails are.
3: The new consultation process comes after a dramatic spring budget session for the Progressive Conservatives, which saw protests fill the streets outside Province House as people pushed back against budget cuts. Meantime, the opposition leaders are responding to the new budget consultation process with some hesitation. Interim Liberal leader Ian Rankin says while it's good government is getting more input from Nova Scotians, he calls it backwards to ask for that input when decisions on future cuts have already been made.
5: I had a quick look at the booklet. It doesn't talk about the $300 million of cuts that have already been decided and really voted on in the last budget because they project the next 4 years of cuts.
3: NDP leader Claudia Chender, meantime, says she's skeptical of the process, but is encouraging Nova Scotians to take part. Nova Scotia's largest union, meantime, launching a new marketing campaign against cuts made by government in that spring budget. The NSGEU says it's aiming to highlight the impacts of those budget cuts, which it says has forced job reductions in the public service and restructuring choices that weaken the public services people rely on. The union says its campaign is a satirical perspective on the real-life consequences of what it calls careless cuts.
6: Come on! Careless Tim Houston's House of Cuts, where we're cutting everything.
3: President Sandra Mullins says government's approach, including ministers' inability at the time to explain the impact of the cuts, is creating uncertainty in workplaces and about the future of public services. A new campaign kicks off next week. A group of financial analysts says there could be negatives to Nova Scotia's plan to look at changing the regulations around the electrical utility. Earlier this week, government tabled a bill that would direct the Energy Board to look at tying Nova Scotia Power's profits to its performance. Premier Tim Houston, who's also Energy Minister, saying many residents feel higher electricity costs without good value and the change could deliver better service. The CBC reports an analysis this week from Scotia Capital says while performance-based regulatory models models are often a win-win for utilities and consumers. There is a concern given the government's previous regulatory interference with Nova Scotia Power. In sports, the Blue Jays are back in action as they host the Orioles for a weekend series. Elsewhere in the majors, the Red Sox host the Royals and the Yankees home for a series against the Mets. And the men's semifinals run today at the U.S. Open. Now you're up to date. I'm Mark Hodgins.
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7: MP Alana Hurdle here. Let's be real for a second. When you hear a politician start talking, you are ready to tune out. But here's the thing. I don't want to talk. I became a member of Parliament because I wanted to listen. Because you know your problems better than anyone else ever will. So let's cut through all the noise, grab a seat, and work together in 2026.
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3: Here's your latest Environment Canada weather forecast. Clear skies tonight, some wind as well, becoming lighter before morning, a low of 8 degrees tonight. For Saturday, sunny skies, a high of 22 degrees. Clear skies Saturday night at a low of 10. Sunday, a mix of sun and cloud, a high of 20 degrees. And some showers do start to move in Sunday night, a low of 16.
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100.9 The Wave. There is Indio and Hard Sun. Jeff hanging with you on your Friday. Sunshine to enjoy today and into tomorrow by the looks of things, which is great news for the third place Transition House and their very first fundraiser golf tournament that's going to be taking place tomorrow at the Mountain Golf Course and Country Club. 100% of proceeds from the tournament supporting second stage housing for survivors of intimate partner violence and their children in Colchester and East Hand. So if you get a chance to get out to the big tournament tomorrow, make sure you do so. Support a great cause. Wishing everybody lots of fun. Here's Four Seasons, December 1963. Oh, what a night. It's on the Wave.

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There is Queen and Radio Gaga, 80s, 90s, and more. It's Jeff hanging with you this afternoon. My son, a big Queen fan. And when we start rocking the Queen at the house, quite often we'll go to the live version of that one from the Live Aid performance, which a lot of people consider among the greatest rock and roll performances of all time. 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

0: Yeah, listen to that crowd. 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

100.9 The Wave, there's Blue Rodeo, Telly M, myself again. Hey, it's Jeff, the afternoon guy on your Friday, the weekend. You can smell it. It's just about here. Thanks so much for tuning in. 80s, 90s, and more. Check us at thewavechuro.com. Tunes keep on rolling with some Earth, Wind, and Fire. Here's one for all the September enthusiasts. September, it's on the wave.

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3: Good afternoon. Nova Scotia politicians are marking the 25th anniversary of the 9/11 terrorist attacks. Premier Tim Houston says Nova Scotians and Canadians have a solemn duty to pause, reflect, and remember the nearly 3,000 people killed on that day. 24 Canadians were among the dead. NDP leader Claudia Chender also noting the bravery of the first responders and volunteers who answered the call. Both leaders also bringing attention to the efforts Canadians made to support our American neighbors, including the more than 8,000 people who arrived in Nova Scotia amid that chaos. Diesel prices could hit a new record high tomorrow in Nova Scotia. The Nova Scotia Energy Board says it will be using its interrupter clause to adjust the price for diesel fuel as of midnight tonight. Reports say the change will see diesel prices jump 14.9 cents by tomorrow, which would put prices up to a new historic high. Last night, the NSEB dropped diesel prices by 4 cents and gasoline by 2.4 cents. The board says gasoline prices won't be affected by tonight's interrupter. Truro Town Council has been warned about its use of in-camera meetings. Truro News is reporting the Municipal Affairs Minister sent a letter to Truro and Colchester Council saying he'd had complaints about the number of in-camera meetings that were happening. In-camera refers to discussions councils have in private that can be about sales, acquisitions, or personnel matters, among other things. Councillors and the mayor of Truro told Truro News they believe the letter was unfounded. That letter is expected to be discussed at Truro's council meeting next week. A man has been charged after allegedly stealing an ambulance from a hospital in Anaganish County. The RCMP says officers were called to St. Martha's Hospital around 4:15 p.m. yesterday to reports of the theft. They say the ambulance was unoccupied when it was taken and nobody was hurt. Police say that ambulance was then spotted by officers in Anaganish. They tried to pull the driver over. He did not stop. Another stop was attempted on the 104 near James River, but again, the driver did not pull over. A spike belt was then used in Sullivan's River. Police saying it did work to deflate the ambulance tires, but the driver still kept going. Eventually, the ambulance stopped on the 104 near New Glasgow, and the driver was arrested. 36-year-old Andrew Corey Hipson of Deerfield is facing numerous charges and is being held in custody pending a future court date. Nova Scotians will have a chance to show government how they would build the next provincial budget. Government today announcing a web portal where people can create their own budget and submit it to government, as well as a series of in-person and virtual information sessions aimed at providing some more detail on the province's financial situation. Public Service Commission Minister Twyla Gross says it's a chance to give people a deeper look into Nova Scotia's pocketbook.
4: I understand that, folks don't see sometimes what we see when we're preparing these budgets. So when they do see it, then they start to understand.
3: Government says responses to this new consultation will be used to inform the 2027-28 budget. This is in response to concerns around a lack of consultation during the spring budget process, which saw protests before a reversal on some of government's budget cuts. Meantime, the opposition leaders here in Nova Scotia say they'll be keeping a close eye on the new budget consultation process. NDP leader Claudia Chender says government is trying to rebrand itself as good listeners after a difficult time in that spring budget.
5: I'm skeptical. I think it's great. I mean, we always believe that Nova Scotians should be more involved in the decisions of government. So we will be watching keenly and we'll be encouraging people to submit. But I guess the proof will be in the pudding.
3: Interim Liberal leader Ian Rankin says, while it is good government is getting more input from Nova Scotians, he calls it backwards to ask for that input when some decisions on future cuts have already been made since government has a four-year plan in place already. In sports, three games in the Maritime Hockey League tonight as the Truro Bearcats will raise a championship banner to the rafters as they host West Kent. Edmundston travels to Campbellton in the Valley on the road against Yarmouth, all games at 7 p.m. The regular season comes to an end this weekend in the Nova Scotia Senior Baseball League with a number of makeup games. Kentville is home to Metro tonight before two doubleheaders in Sydney tomorrow and Sunday against Halifax. The Blue Jays back in action as they'll host the Orioles for a weekend series. Elsewhere in the majors, the Red Sox hosts the Royals and the Yankees home for a series against the Mets. And the men's semifinals run today at the U.S. Open. Now you're up to date. I'm Mark Hodgins.
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2: Wave weather.
3: Here's your latest Environment Canada weather forecast. Clear skies tonight, some wind as well, becoming lighter before morning, a low of 8 degrees tonight. For Saturday, sunny skies, a high of 22 degrees. Clear skies Saturday night at a low of 10. Sunday, a mix of sun and cloud, a high of 20 degrees. And some showers do start to move in Sunday night, a low of 16.
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Great way to get into the all 80s feel good drive home, and a great way to keep it going is with a group that did pretty well during that decade. Tears for Fears, Shout, 100.9 The Wave.

0: There's the Tenants and Sheriff. It's on the all 80s feel good drive home, 100.9 The Wave. Driving home into your weekend and looking like a pretty good one too with our share of sunshine to enjoy. And hockey weekend. Yes, hockey is back in Truro as the Bearcats look to defend their championship title from last season. And it all starts again tonight against the West Kent Steamers. And then all over again tomorrow, both games. Puck drop is 7 o'clock, taking on Summerside for tomorrow's tilt. Two games, two nights, one big weekend. Truro, Junior A Bearcats hockey. So if you're heading over this evening, have a great time. It's all going down at the rec. Go Bearcats, go.
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0: Ice cream. Sarah McLachlan, it's on 100.9 of the Wave. Weekends are for ice cream. Friday is for ice cream. Saturday, too. You know, Sunday's actually pretty good, like an afternoon ice cream cone, that sort of thing. Then you get into Monday, and it's like, You know what? I really worked hard over the weekend. I should treat myself. Tuesday, maybe you take a break. But then you get back into Wednesday, you know, midweek treat sort of thing. And then you celebrate pre-weekend on Thursday. Heck, you can have ice cream any day of the week for that matter. I've just decided that right now. Even if it's cold in the wintertime, it's all good with me.
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2: Here's your latest Environment Canada weather forecast. Clear skies tonight. Some wind as well, becoming lighter before morning. A low of 8 degrees tonight. For Saturday, sunny skies, a high of 22 degrees. Clear skies Saturday night at a low of 10. Sunday, a mix of sun and cloud, a high of 20 degrees. And some showers do start to move in Sunday night, a low of 16.
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Backstreet Boys and I Want It That Way. It's here on 100.9 The Wave. Traffic note, 175 Victoria Street will be closed this Monday, September the 14th, for maintenance and prep for asphalt paving. That work beginning, by the way, at 7 o'clock in the morning and will continue throughout the day. So that's this coming Monday. Don't say you haven't been warned. Here's Fleetwood Mac, Little Lies. It's on 100.9 The Wave.

0: 100.9 The Wave, Toronto, and your daddy don't know, 80s, 90s, and more. Jeff checking in. How are those Toronto Blue Jays going to be doing this weekend? Good, hopefully, right? Big series. Feels like we've been saying this for a while now, but taking on Baltimore, who are not that far behind them. So if anything, if they could get a series sweep, and that's a big if with this team this year and their inconsistency, but if they could, they could at least put Baltimore, I think, behind them because Baltimore is like three back. They are currently one back of that elusive wild card spot. And as we've talked about, every time they get there, they take a step back. It's like one step forward, one step back, or sometimes two steps back with this Blue Jays team. But again, it starts tonight. Big series. Big W. They need one. Toronto Blue Jays taking on Baltimore. And hopefully by the end of the night, maybe they'll be in a tie for that final wild card spot or further back. You just don't know with this team.
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100.9 The Wave, Candy and the Backbeat, Dancing Under a Latin Moon. Friday night, it's here, weekend and all. It's Jeff hanging with you. Take it easy down at that Roby roundabout. We'll get through it. And yeah, it's all about the good times and the good vibes with some Bonnie Tyler and Corey Hart coming up. But first, Ben E. King, back to 61. Stand By Me, 80s, 90s, and more. It's on The Wave.

0: 100.9 The Wave, Corey Hart, sunglasses at night. Jeff hanging with you. As far as this evening, a few clouds rolling in with a low of 8, but you'll probably need them for tomorrow with more sun on the way. Looking like a good one with a high of 22 degrees. And of course, tomorrow there is the big golf tournament, the first annual, as a matter of fact, for the third place Transition House Golf Tournament. That's going to be going down at the Mountain Golf Course and Country Club. 100% of proceeds supporting the second stage housing for survivors of intimate partner violence and their children in Colchester and East Hants. Four-person scramble, shotgun start at 10 o'clock, prizes, swag, you name it. It's all going down tomorrow. So for all the participants, good on you for supporting a great cause, and hope everybody has a great day.
1: 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This week is from September 9th, 1978. That's when Olivia Newton-John was hopelessly devoted to you. 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The Kinks had a rock and roll fantasy. And the Moody Blues were stepping in a slide zone. 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

100.9 The Wave, kiss me, sixpence, none the richer. It's Jeff hanging with you. You don't need to kiss me. As long as you tolerate me, I'm all right there. We're going through till 7 o'clock this evening. Happy Friday. Weekend is upon us in Truro and Colchester County. Hockey weekend, too, with big games over at the Rec. 7 o'clock puck drop. So if you're heading over there tonight, have yourself a great time. Opener, season opener. Hard to believe it's back here. Eddie Money, we're going to keep rolling the tunes. Here's two tickets to Paradise. It's on the way.

0: 100.9 The Wave, Blue Rodeo, and Lost Together. Jeff hanging with you through till 7. We'll be together until then. Thanks so much for tuning in. Much appreciate you coming along. TheWaveChuro.com, favorite sport to watch. That's our Wave web poll today. Recent survey or stats showing that 35% of Canadians, the most, voting for hockey, 12% baseball, which makes sense. I mean, that's not a big surprise. I would say this time of year, like for me personally, I would put hockey number one, but when the Jays are involved, like last year, for example, they went to games. That's still painful, isn't it? That World Series loss to the Dodgers. They were so close. I don't even know where I was going with this. Anyway, yeah, okay, so hockey, baseball, soccer, basketball, football. In the fall, when the Jays are making a run, and they still could make the playoffs this year. I don't think they're going to make the World Series. But anyway, that for me is number one, and then hockey's number two, and then once the baseball, or once the Jays are eliminated, it gets to hockey, which will be starting fairly soon. They're starting their training camps, the NHL, that is, next week. Hockey, baseball, soccer, basketball, football, sports, go sports. Which one is your favorite to watch? You can vote at thewavechuro.com. It's powered up by Vogue Optical. You can vote all weekend if you wish. We'll get the results on Monday.
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5: Wave weather.
6: Here's your latest Environment Canada weather forecast. Clear skies tonight. Some wind as well, becoming lighter before morning. A low of 8 degrees tonight. For Saturday, sunny skies, a high of 22 degrees. Clear skies Saturday night at a low of 10. Sunday, a mix of sun and cloud, a high of 20 degrees. And some showers do start to move in Sunday night, a low of 16.
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100.9 The Wave, you too. I still haven't found what I'm looking for, and whatever you're looking for this weekend, here's hoping you find it. Wishing you a great one. It's Jeff, the afternoon guy, ready to check out, and I'll be back in with you on Monday. So again, enjoy your weekend. Go Bearcats, go. Take care of yourself and be safe. Here's Luba, Let It Go on The Wave.

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